classic rock at night. Highway 61 revisited. Happy Friday. And apparently Monday is the toughest day of the week to figure out what to have for dinner. Good news is that's Monday problems. Trying to get through your Friday problems. No problems if you got rock and roll. We'll crank it up for you, too. Our Lady Peace, Poison, Blind Melon, Steve Miller Band, all after Blue Oyster Cult. 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

0: Classic Rock at Night. Clumsy, an hour of Lady Peace. Archaeologists have found evidence of habitual drug use among hunter-gatherers who lived about 25,000 years ago. Tooth fossils are suggesting they sucked on something called betel nuts to release psychoactive properties to help soothe their toothaches. Imagine getting high back in the day and having to hunt a woolly mammoth. Are you having a good time? That's what you have to ask yourself. Nothing but a good time. It's Poison for you next.
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1: 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Niagara 3-day weather.
11: Clear sky tonight with a low of 12. Saturday, sunny, then increasing cloud with a chance of showers and the risk of a thunderstorm. A high of 29, humidex 36. Sunday, a mix of sun and cloud, a chance of showers and a high of 25. And Monday, sunny with a high of 20.
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0: 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People are not excited about tennis. 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

Classic Rock at Night. One of my favorite Zeppelin tunes. It's Out on the Tiles. Cranking it up for a Friday night. And according to those 30 and up, family visits are the second most stressful thing in their life. Visiting family this weekend? Make it stress-free and pre-drink before you go. 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

0: Classic Rock at Night, Tea Party, and Temptation. Are you tempted to buy the new Apple iPhone Duo? The latest from Apple is the first ever foldable phone. It's boasting a 7.6-inch continuous inner screen display. Starting price, a mere $1,999. Yeah, that's $1,999. You can get one starting on October 23rd. You could be the first one to buy a foldable phone for way too much money. Stick around. Stevie Nicks is on the way. Pearl Jam in Boston, too.
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17: Clear sky tonight with a low of 12. Saturday, sunny, then increasing cloud with a chance of showers and the risk of a thunderstorm. A high of 29, humidex 36. Sunday, a mix of sun and cloud, a chance of showers and a high of 25. And Monday, sunny with a high of 20.
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We want to meet 10,000 people in Niagara, and we want you to win $5,000 cash. So you got to meet us at the Penn Center on Monday. That's our first stop. We'll be there from 11 till 3. Zaire's at the Penn Center. You can take a picture of us, and then you can get your golden ticket. 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

0: Rock at Night, that is Weezer with Beverly Hills. And if you got kids starting university this year, you're probably proud, right? However, some parents may not be so proud about their kids. According to university admissions officers, some of the wildest things ever submitted on an application include a lady who was going to go to med school who said she panics under pressure, lacks leadership skills, and hates hospitals. Good luck. And there was another guy who actually just mailed in one of his shoes and said, now I've got my foot in the door. Yeah, I fear for the future, too. Your future looks bright, though. We got Cheap Trick in it. Barney Bentall, Sweet, and Kim Mitchell next.
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0: 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Niagara 3-day weather.
7: Clear sky tonight with a low of 12. Saturday, sunny, then increasing cloud with a chance of showers and the risk of a thunderstorm. A high of 29, humidex 36. Sunday, a mix of sun and cloud, a chance of showers and a high of 25. And Monday, sunny with a high of 20.
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7: Clear sky tonight with a low of 12. Saturday, sunny, then increasing cloud with a chance of showers and the risk of a thunderstorm. A high of 29, humidex 36. Sunday, mix of sun and cloud, a chance of showers and a high of 25. And Monday, sunny with a high of 20.
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United takes the town. 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

0: 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And you bet I'll have some swag, a gold Power Age vinyl up for grabs. 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
1: Good morning, I'm Alyssa Brush. Here are your top stories from across Canada and around the world. Former Prime Minister Jean Chrétien marked the 25th anniversary of 9/11 with a message for Americans. Canada is a friend, but will not be pushed around. Speaking in Gander yesterday, Chrétien praised residents who welcomed nearly 7,000 stranded air passengers after the attacks when he commented about the current trade war.
2: Yes, Canada is generous, open country, and Canadians are tolerant and kind. But never mistake our generosity for weakness.
1: The 92-year-old says friendship means honesty, respect, and standing together. Now that students are back in class, families may still be trying to get sleep schedules back on track. Psychologist Dr. Christine Coral says rather than fighting over bedtime, parents should concentrate on a consistent morning routine.
3: Focus more on when they wake up. And when kids, you can control wake up time. You will be super annoying, but they might shout at you. That's okay. Used to that as a parent.
1: Getting up at the same time helps build what Coral calls sleep pressure through the day, making it easier to fall asleep naturally at night. Stellantis says it has signed a memorandum of understanding with Canadian armored vehicle maker Rochelle on a potential sale of its idled Brampton assembly plant. The move comes as Unifor pauses contract talks with the automaker, citing an impasse over the plant's future. In sports, after last night's 7-4 loss to Baltimore, the Blue Jays' chances of securing a wildcard spot are dwindling. With 14 games left, they need to win at least 9 for a good chance to make it to the postseason. The CFL had last night off, but today Ottawa is in Toronto, looking for their first win. Saskatchewan meets Winnipeg, Calgary is in Edmonton, and Montreal faces BC. And after a World Cup break, women's basketball returns on the 17th. The Toronto Tempo's first game back is the next day when they face Indiana. You can find all your local news at our website. Your three-day weather is next.
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0: 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Niagara three-day weather.
1: Today, we'll have sunshine with increasing cloudiness and possible showers with a risk of thunderstorms. High of 24, feeling more like 31. Tonight, showers will continue with a low of 22. Tomorrow, we can expect a mix of sun and clouds with showers also continuing. High of 23. And Monday, sunshine with a high of 20.
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1: I found me a reason, so check me tomorrow. We'll see if I'm leaking.

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1: Yes, some folks didn't get the memo. Slow down in school zones.
2: I am shocked. I mean, we mentioned it over and over again when the kids were going back to school. You knew that police were going to be in school zones looking. And what did they do? They handed out like 33 tickets, something like that?
1: And 24 warnings and a bunch of other tickets. Stop sign violations, yeah. Seatbelt violations, distracted driving.
2: I can understand the stop sign and distracted driving. The two of them could go hand in hand. The seatbelt violations, I can't believe some people are still refusing to buckle up.
1: Well, I remember the lap belt.
2: Oh, so do I.
1: On my old Ventura.
2: That was great
1: to use once in a while.
2: Especially when you had to tighten that sucker down, right? And you just finished a full meal.
1: I had the top portion, but I didn't connect it.
2: Right.
1: You had an option.
2: Right, that's true, too. That's right. Now, no option. And yeah, buckle up, everybody.
1: I know. More than 20 officers patrolling school zones across Niagara. So just a friendly reminder, y'all.
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0: 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Niagara three-day weather.
15: Today we'll have sunshine with increasing cloudiness and possible showers with a risk of thunderstorms. I have 24, feeling more like 31. Tonight showers will continue with a low of 22. Tomorrow we can expect a mix of sun and clouds with showers also continuing. I have 23. And Monday sunshine with a high of 20.
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1: Happy Star Trek Anniversary Day, 60 years ago.
2: Yeah, that's right. And we were talking about Mr. Scott, played by James Doohan, another Canadian actor, I might add, from Vancouver. He passed away in 2005. So I'm just cluing
1: Isn't
2: in now.
1: Isn't that awful of us?
2: Sorry, Mr. Scott. I got that wrong.
1: You know, we've been saying it wrong. It's not beam me up.
3: Beam us up.
4: Prepare to beam us up, Mr. Scott. Beam us up, Mr. Scott.
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1: Beam us up. How did we screw that up all these years?
2: I don't know, because someone said, oh, it's beam me up, Scotty. And then all of a sudden it just took off. So, yeah, we've been saying it wrong.
1: Klingons rejoice.
2: Yes, yes.
1: That's weird looking.
2: The bumps on the head.
1: Not a lot of Botox in the Klingon no. Empire, I suppose.
2: No, I think that's why they were ticked off. There just wasn't enough of that stuff. Yeah,
1: it's not a lot of glamour magazine going on in space.
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1: Said that 5 hours should be added to the work week without extra pay.
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1: So Dr. Nicholas Steele is the boss at the Steel Chainsaw Company. 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
2: Oh, okay. 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
1: Guess we got it pretty good here. I don't know.
2: I guess so, yeah.
1: But Steele is also calling for sick pay to be paid only from the second day of sickness.
2: Okay, look, let's put it into perspective here, all right? If I'm working with power tools like a chainsaw, boss, you do not want to tick me off.
1: That's true. I guess that Makita saw is looking good right now.
2: Really good.
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1: Good morning, I'm Alyssa Brush. Here are your top stories from across Canada and around the world. Former Prime Minister Jean Chrétien received a standing ovation in Gander yesterday during his remarks on the current trade war with the U.S. He called on Canadians to stand united.
2: And the more we are insulted or threatened and abused, the more we will stand up for ourselves and stand united.
1: The 92-year-old had high praise for the residents that welcomed almost 7,000 stranded air passengers after the attacks in the U.S. Ukrainian President Volodymyr Zelensky made a brief stop in North Bay Friday, where he met Ukrainian fighter pilots training in Canada. Zelensky said the pilots are preparing to fly modern jets, including F-16s and Gripens. He also thanked Canada for supporting Ukraine as dozens of people gathered at the airport to welcome him and his wife, Elena Zelenska. The head of a group campaigning for Alberta to remain part of Canada says Prime Minister Mark Carney is providing a calm and reassuring presence. Former Alberta Deputy Thomas Lukashuk says Carney is showing there is someone at the helm by standing up for Canadians in trade talks with the White House. Carney met Forever Canadian supporters Friday. In sports, after last night's 7-4 loss to Baltimore, the Blue Jays' chances of securing a wild card spot are dwindling. With 14 games left, they need to win at least 9 for a good chance to make it to the postseason. The CFL had last night off, but today Ottawa is in Toronto for its first win. Saskatchewan meets Winnipeg, Calgary is in Edmonton, and Montreal faces BC. And after a World Cup break, women's basketball returns on the 17th. The Toronto Tempo's first game back is the next day where they face Indiana. You can find all your local news on our website. Your three-day weather is next.
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1: Today we'll have sunshine with increasing cloudiness and possible showers with a risk of thunderstorms. High of 24, feeling more like 31. Tonight showers will continue with a low of 22. Tomorrow we can expect a mix of sun and clouds with showers also continuing. High of 23. And Monday sunshine with a high of 20.
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1: Do you remember pushing your car running out of gas?
2: Oh, let me tell you something. When I was in college, my buddy's car ran out of gas on the 401. And this is how stupid we were. He was like, well, we don't have any money for a tow truck. Let's just push it to the next off ramp. And we did. When we got there, the police cruiser showed up. And boy, did that cop ever lay into us.
1: Oh, I'm sure.
2: Yeah, pushing a car on the 401?
1: Not safe, boys.
2: No, not safe.
1: See, growing up in Edmonton, you know, back in the 80s and early 90s, traffic was low. And so my brother Dale constantly pushing his 74 Dodge Dart. I mean, it was $5 just to start the thing. It was just a great car.
2: A
1: great car.
2: No wonder he just wanted to push it. Keep it around.
1: There's Dale again.
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12: Today.
3: today we'll have sunshine with increasing cloudiness and possible showers with a risk of thunderstorms. High of 24, feeling more like 31. Tonight, showers will continue with a low of 22. Tomorrow, we can expect a mix of sun and clouds with showers also continuing. High of 23. And Monday, sunshine with a high of 20.
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0: 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Now reward yourself with the best of Giant Mornings with Darlene and Brian. 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
1: Ukrainian President Volodymyr Zelensky in Canada.
2: Yeah, that's right. He's going to be in Calgary later on today.
1: I think he's here. I think he landed.
2: He's arrived already. You're right. He's meeting Mark Carney, Prime Minister
1: he's
2: Mark
1: in
2: Carney.
1: Cowtown.
2: That's right. Now, it's Calgary?
1: I know you're like Calgary.
2: No, I never
1: it's
2: say.
1: Like Toronto.
2: I never say Calgary. Calgary. I say Calgary. Calgary.
1: No, I had to straighten you out before we went to air.
2: I know. I'll say
1: Calgary.
2: Calgary. There you go.
1: There you go. Now you sound like a hick.
2: Damn
1: Calgary.
2: It. Give me a hat now.
1: And a Stampede burger.
2: I like it. Yes.
1: Don't root for the Flames. Go Oilers.
2: Okay.
1: Go.
2: I'll keep that in mind.
1: Well, Zelensky's trip comes as Ukraine continues to seek military and air defense support.
2: Yeah, if you can remember when Russia launched this war, if you will, a number of years ago, they were like, it's going to be done just like that. Well, no, it's not done just like that.
1: It's been years.
2: And the Ukrainian people have really have had the resolve.
1: I know. Zelensky's plane was reportedly almost hit by a drone.
2: Oh, jeez.
1: Yeah.
2: As he was coming into Calgary?
1: Yeah, I like it.
2: Thank you.
1: I think they're out in Moldova.
2: Oh, right. Jeez.
1: Yeah, I don't know what happened there. But Canada has committed $6.5 billion in military aid to Ukraine.
2: Yeah, you know, we've been supporting them from the get-go, and this is another bit of money going their way.
1: I love to see all the Ukrainian flags, my fellow Ukes, here in the region, so many.
2: Yeah, that's right. I really didn't know what the flag looked like, and I'm seeing a lot more of it now, and I gotta tell you, I like it.
1: Oh, I'm glad.
2: Yeah, I like it.
1: The blue and the yellow.
2: Yep.
1: The blue sky over golden fields.
2: Beautiful.
1: And well done to the Niagara wineries like Featherstone and Cassaba, who did the bench tour. So it was Ukrainian-owned wineries, and there's a bunch here.
2: Right.
1: So you go place to place, pierogies here, and then you can buy the little headdresses over there and have a drink over there. It was wonderful. If you didn't do it this year, next year for sure.
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0: Okay, all right.
1: What else do you really need?
0: Yeah, well, exactly. I mean,
1: right, we're going back to school, kids.
0: Looks like you're going to be fulfilled in every single way with this one.
1: Ukraine's parliament is considering legalizing and taxing porn, including income from OnlyFans.
0: Okay.
1: So the creators.
0: Oh, I see.
1: Well, they're making a lot of money. Supporters estimate legalization can bring up to $25 million a year in taxes.
0: I'm not surprised. Because I think there's a few users that tune in for this stuff.
1: I'm not on that, are you?
0: No.
1: You're on the cabbage rolls and coffee
0: site. Exactly. That's the only site I'm on. That's Ukraine. That's right.
1: Now, a bill has been passed. First vote, and they're waiting a second reading. Oh, man, I'd love to be there for that.
0: Oh, yeah. I think you'll see everybody there for that reading. You know, everybody will show up for
1: that
0: vote.
1: I spoke better Ukrainian.
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0: Good morning, I'm Alyssa Brush. Here are your top stories from across Canada and around the world. Former Prime Minister Jean Chrétien marked the 25th anniversary of 9/11 with a message for Americans. Canada is a friend, but will not be pushed around. Speaking in Gander yesterday, Chrétien praised residents who welcomed nearly 7,000 stranded air passengers after the attacks when he commented about the current trade war.
1: Yes, Canada is generous, open country, and Canadians are tolerant and kind. But never mistake our generosity for weakness.
0: The 92-year-old says friendship means honesty, respect, and standing together. Now that students are back in class, families may still be trying to get sleep schedules back on track. Psychologist Dr. Christine Coral says rather than fighting over bedtime, parents should concentrate on a consistent morning routine.
2: Focus more on when they wake up. And when kids, you can control wake-up time. You will be super annoying, but they might shout at you. That's okay. Used to that as a parent.
0: Getting up at the same time helps build what Coral calls sleep pressure through the day, making it easier to fall asleep naturally at night. Stellantis says it has signed a memorandum of understanding with Canadian armored vehicle maker Rochelle on a potential sale of its idled Brampton assembly plant. The move comes as Unifor pauses contract talks with the automaker, citing an impasse over the plant's future. In sports, after last night's 7-4 loss to Baltimore, the Blue Jays' chances of securing a wildcard spot are dwindling. With 14 games left, they need to win at least 9 for a good chance to make it to the postseason. The CFL had last night off, but today Ottawa is in Toronto, looking for their first win. Saskatchewan meets Winnipeg, Calgary is in Edmonton, and Montreal faces BC. And after a World Cup break, women's basketball returns on the 17th. The Toronto Tempo's first game back is the next day when they face Indiana. You can find all your local news at our website. Your three-day weather is next.
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6: 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Niagara three-day weather.
0: Today we'll have sunshine with increasing cloudiness and possible showers with a risk of thunderstorms. High of 24, feeling more like 31. Tonight showers will continue with a low of 22. Tomorrow we can expect a mix of sun and clouds with showers also continuing. High of 23. And Monday sunshine with a high of 20.
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1: Niagara, used for filming Gilead.
2: Yeah,
1: the Handmaid's Tale.
2: That's right. Oh. Crystal Beach.
1: Amazing. So every time I see those white homes, I think,
2: yes,
1: there's the utopia.
2: Right. And Port Colborne was also used for some filming as well. And they also brought in the train that takes the people up there to, Algonquin Park and all that. The Northland Express, that's what it's called.
1: Under his eye.
2: There you go.
1: May the Lord open.
2: That's right. May the fruit bless you, or bless the fruit. Or
1: blessed be the fruit.
2: Blessed be the fruit.
1: Well, I'm not going to be of Brian. Of David.
2: Off, bro. God, that was such a freaky show.
1: Handmaid's Tale, you need to watch.
2: Yep.
1: It is so good. Now, they have a spin-off, The Testaments.
2: Now, are any of these show characters from the first one in there, The Handmaid's Tale?
1: I am not sure. They're filming season two right now in Ontario. So, Toronto, Caledon Village.
2: Okay.
1: You imagine that.
2: Right. Okay. Yeah, Caledon is a cool place.
1: I think that would be awesome. So you could actually, because they're filming right now, you could see some folks there walking around in those robes or whatever colors of dresses they're wearing.
2: And wondering what's going on and things like that.
1: They'll also be at Nathan Phillips Square, Distillery District. They did the season one there. So, I mean, how awesome is that?
2: Can you imagine if you didn't know filming was going on? You'd be like, I'll help you, ladies. I'll help you.
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0: 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Niagara 3-day weather.
9: Today we'll have sunshine with increasing cloudiness and possible showers with a risk of thunderstorms. High of 24, feeling more like 31. Tonight showers will continue with a low of 22. Tomorrow we can expect a mix of sun and clouds with showers also continuing. High of 23. And Monday sunshine with a high of 20.
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2: Listen, I'll be honest, when hockey went from CBC over to Rogers, I thought we're going to be paying a little bit more here, and ka-ching, ka-ching, it's gone up even more.
1: Buds fans, I mean, they're dishing out big cash too, right?
2: Oh my gosh, are you kidding me? The ticket prices have gone up for Leaf games now, so if you were to sit in the lower bowl, the average is around $325, $350 per ticket.
1: What is that? And then you got to pay $50 for a beer on top of that.
2: Yeah, exactly. As most people say, and it just prices out the typical hockey fan.
1: So that's Monday Night Hockey, right? If you have Rogers TV, I believe customers with Sportsnet will get the games included.
2: Yeah, and some packages are included, and some, you have to. It's kind of convoluted a little bit there.
1: So that's Monday Night Hockey, and right now I'm getting a little confused because coming up in the 2026-2027 NHL season, Saturday Night Hockey on Sportsnet with Ron McLean, David Amber, and Elliot Friedman.
2: Yeah, that's right. Saturday Night Hockey, no longer called Hockey Night in Canada. That's gone.
1: Monday Night Hockey, Saturday Night Hockey.
2: Yes, that's right.
1: A Monday, Tuesday, happy days. Thursday, Friday, happy days.
2: Maybe there'll be an inventive Wednesday Night Hockey somewhere down the line.
1: Come on. Yeah. You know, just bring back Hockey Night in Canada. Bring back grapes.
2: Oh, yeah, exactly. Well, you know, it's funny. When grapes left, to me, that's when the Hockey Night in Canada went downhill. And then that's when basically it went over to Rogers, too.
1: Well, if you can't have Don Cherry, at least we have Neil Peart's version of the hockey theme, Fire on Ice.
2: Beautiful. Great hockey fan that he is, and I still remember the drum kit with all the NHL logos.
1: Let's do it on

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1: We're just talking about the chick on the cover of Black Sabbath's debut album, that witchy-looking creature, Louisa Livingstone, a musician now, using AI to create some music. Whatever.
2: Yeah, not a big fan of AI, but did you know she also used to be a runway model? Like, can you imagine? And I'll bet she did really well, because it would be like, okay, I'll buy it. Just get her out of here, you know.
1: Goth look, right?
2: No,
1: lots of goth clothing.
2: I don't know if it was goth, but I mean, a runway model, that means you've got to be, you know, basically showing off some decent looking clothes.
1: I hope her album cover is not going to be so scary looking.
2: No.
1: Like, I was seriously, during Paranoid, we were like building crosses in the lunchroom.
2: Man, that is, she's horror. I mean, that is horror right there.
1: It is so true.
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1: Good morning, I'm Alyssa Brush. Here are your top stories from across Canada and around the world. Former Prime Minister Jean Chrétien received a standing ovation in Gander yesterday during his remarks on the current trade war with the U.S. He called on Canadians to stand united.
2: And the more we are insulted or threatened and abused, the more we will stand up for ourselves and stand united.
1: The 92-year-old had high praise for the residents that welcomed almost 7,000 stranded air passengers after the attacks in the U.S. Ukrainian President Volodymyr Zelensky made a brief stop in North Bay Friday, where he met Ukrainian fighter pilots training in Canada. Zelensky said the pilots are preparing to fly modern jets, including F-16s and Gripens. He also thanked Canada for supporting Ukraine as dozens of people gathered at the airport to welcome him and his wife, Elena Zelenska. The head of a group campaigning for Alberta to remain part of Canada says Prime Minister Mark Carney is providing a calm and reassuring presence. Former Alberta Deputy Thomas Lukashuk says Carney is showing there is someone at the helm by standing up for Canadians in trade talks with the White House. Carney met Forever Canadian supporters Friday. In sports, after last night's 7-4 loss to Baltimore, the Blue Jays' chances of securing a wild card spot are dwindling. With 14 games left, they need to win at least 9 for a good chance to make it to the postseason. The CFL had last night off, but today Ottawa is in Toronto for its first win. Saskatchewan meets Winnipeg, Calgary is in Edmonton, and Montreal faces BC. And after a World Cup break, women's basketball returns on the 17th. The Toronto Tempo's first game back is the next day where they face Indiana. You can find all your local news on our website. Your three-day weather is next.
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0: 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Niagara three-day weather.
1: Today we'll have sunshine with increasing cloudiness and possible showers with a risk of thunderstorms. High of 24, feeling more like 31. Tonight showers will continue with a low of 22. Tomorrow we can expect a mix of sun and clouds with showers also continuing. High of 23. And Monday sunshine with a high of 20.
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I'm Al Joynes, checking in for Saturday, September the 12th. 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

0: classic rock. 91.7 Giant FM and Pearl Jam's Eddie Vedder. That's called Hard Sun. We are going to have a Sun Cloud mix later on this afternoon. I have a forecast coming up for you. And the Kiwanis Thorold Bottle Drive is on today until 2. Help them help kids. Donate your bottles and cans. And they're saying, Canadian brands only, eh? To their bottle drive, 8 Carlton Street South in Thorold. Yes, I do have that forecast for you. And we'll jump into Van Halen for 1984.
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1: 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Niagara 3-day weather.
0: Sunshine, then increasing cloudiness near noon and a 60% chance of showers or the risk of a thunderstorm late this afternoon. It will be breezy with a high of 24, feeling more like 31 with the humidity. Cloudy tonight with a 60% chance of showers and the risk of a thunderstorm. Temperature steady near 22. Tomorrow, a sun cloud mix with a 60% chance of showers early in the morning and a 30% chance of showers late in the afternoon. It will be breezy with a temperature steady near 23, feeling more like 32. And for Monday, sunny and a high of 20.
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Sister, October 8th at the OLG stage at Fallsview Casino. It is official. Sebastian Bach on vocals. We're not going to take it, Twisted Sister. A job.

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0: 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Darlene's back at 4 o'clock. 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
1: Good morning, I'm Melissa Brush. Here are your top stories from across Canada and around the world. Former Prime Minister Jean Chrétien marked the 25th anniversary of 9/11 with a message for Americans. Canada is a friend, but will not be pushed around. Speaking in Gander yesterday, Chrétien praised residents who welcomed nearly 7,000 stranded air passengers after the attacks when he commented about the current trade war.
2: Yes, Canada is generous, open country, and Canadians are tolerant and kind. But never mistake our generosity for weakness.
1: The 92-year-old says friendship means honesty, respect, and standing together. Now that students are back in class, families may still be trying to get sleep schedules back on track. Psychologist Dr. Christine Coral says rather than fighting over bedtime, parents should concentrate on a consistent morning routine.
3: Focus more on when they wake up. And when kids, you can control wake-up time. You will be super annoying, but they might shout at you. That's okay. I'm used to that as a parent.
1: Getting up at the same time helps build what Coral calls sleep pressure through the day, making it easier to fall asleep naturally at night. Stellantis says it has signed a memorandum of understanding with Canadian armored vehicle maker Rochelle on a potential sale of its idled Brampton assembly plant. The move comes as Unifor pauses contract talks with the automaker, citing an impasse over the plant's future. In sports, after last night's 7-4 loss to Baltimore, the Blue Jays' chances of securing a wildcard spot are dwindling. With 14 games left, they need to win at least 9 for a good chance to make it to the postseason. The CFL had last night off, but today Ottawa is in Toronto, looking for their first win. Saskatchewan meets Winnipeg, Calgary is in Edmonton, and Montreal faces BC. And after a World Cup break, women's basketball returns on the 17th. The Toronto Tempo's first game back is the next day when they face Indiana. You can find all your local news at our website. Your three-day weather is next.
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0: 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Niagara three-day weather.
1: Today, wild sunshine with increasing cloudiness and possible showers with a risk of thunderstorms. I have 24, feeling more like 31. Tonight, showers will continue with a low of 22. Tomorrow, we can expect a mix of sun and clouds with showers also continuing. I have 23. And Monday, sunshine with a high of 20.
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1: 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Niagara 3-day weather.
0: Sunny, then increasing cloudiness near noon and a 60% chance of showers or the risk of a thunderstorm late this afternoon. Breezy with a high of 24, feeling more like 31 with the humidity. Cloudy tonight with a 60% chance of showers and the risk of a thunderstorm. Temperature steady near 22. Tomorrow, a sun cloud mix with a 60% chance of showers early in the morning and a 30% chance of showers late in the afternoon. Breezy with a temperature steady near 23, feeling more like 32. And for Monday, sunny and a high of 20.
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I said you look so fine that I really want to make you mine. 4, 5, 6, come on and get your kicks. 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

0: 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You ain't seen nothing yet. The Niagara on the Lake Hydro Box Beautification Exhibit is underway. It's at the Niagara Pump House Arts Center on Ricardo. Niagara region artists were invited to submit artworks to beautify three hydro boxes and be displayed as part of a group exhibition. 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People's Choice Award voting is open from now until tomorrow. One vote per visitor. It is at the Niagara Pump House Arts Theater on Ricardo Street, open till 4 this afternoon. 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
1: Good morning, I'm Alyssa Brush. Here are your top stories from across Canada and around the world. Former Prime Minister Jean Chrétien received a standing ovation in Gander yesterday during his remarks on the current trade war with the U.S. He called on Canadians to stand united.
2: And the more we are insulted or threatened and abused, the more we will stand up for ourselves and stand united.
1: The 92-year-old had high praise for the residents that welcomed almost 7,000 stranded air passengers after the attacks in the U.S. Ukrainian President Volodymyr Zelensky made a brief stop in North Bay Friday, where he met Ukrainian fighter pilots training in Canada. Zelensky said the pilots are preparing to fly modern jets, including F-16s and Gripens. He also thanked Canada for supporting Ukraine as dozens of people gathered at the airport to welcome him and his wife, Elena Zelenska. The head of a group campaigning for Alberta to remain part of Canada says Prime Minister Mark Carney is providing a calm and reassuring presence. Former Alberta Deputy Thomas Lukashuk says Carney is showing there is someone at the helm by standing up for Canadians in trade talks with the White House. Carney met Forever Canadian supporters Friday. In sports, after last night's 7-4 loss to Baltimore, the Blue Jays' chances of securing a wildcard spot are dwindling. With 14 games left, they need to win at least 9 for a good chance to make it to the postseason. The CFL had last night off, but today Ottawa is in Toronto for its first win. Saskatchewan meets Winnipeg, Calgary is in Edmonton, and Montreal faces BC. And after a World Cup break, women's basketball returns on the 17th. The Toronto Tempo's first game back is the next day where they face Indiana. You can find all your local news on our website. Your three-day weather is next.
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0: 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Niagara three-day weather.
1: Today we'll have sunshine with increasing cloudiness and possible showers with a risk of thunderstorms. High of 24, feeling more like 31. Tonight showers will continue with a low of 22. Tomorrow we can expect a mix of sun and clouds with showers also continuing. High of 23. And Monday sunshine with a high of 20.
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0: Niagara's Classic Rock, 91.7 Giant FM and the Hips Little Bones. 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
1: 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Niagara 3-day weather.
0: Sunshine, then increasing cloud near noon and a 60% chance of showers or the risk of a thunderstorm later this afternoon. Breezy with a high of 24, feeling more like 31 with the humidity. Cloudy tonight with a 60% chance of showers or the risk of a thunderstorm. Temperature steady near 22. Tomorrow, a sun cloud mix with a 60% chance of showers early in the morning and a 30% chance of showers late in the afternoon. Breezy with a temperature steady near 23, feeling more like 32. And for Monday, sunny and a high of 20.
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0: Greatest Classic Rock, 91.7 Giant FM, U2 for the Joshua Tree. I still haven't found what I'm looking for. Well, let's do a round of Did You Know? Some fascinating facts you might not be aware of or care to know about. Did you know 1 in 8 women get annoyed when they meet another woman with the same name? Did you know the number one driving pet peeve is making a left turn and not moving over? Did you know, according to a study, taller men are quicker to get married? And did you know 50% of single men admit to only washing their bed sheets 4 times a year, even though you should do it a lot more often? And finally, did you know the top speed of one cockroach is 3.4 kilometers? And now you know.
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John Mellencamp recently wrapped his summer tour and is about to release the John Mellencamp songbook, 50 Years of Song and Poetry. It features a foreword by Stephen King, personal notes, and previously unpublished photographs spanning his entire career. Here's ROCK in the USA, John Mellencamp, Niagara's Classic Rock is on 91.7.

0: 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That is Nickelback, and How You Remind Me. While we're a week away as we rally behind our morning gal, Darlene, our Team Giant Knockers in action for the St. Catharines Terry Fox Run coming up next Sunday, the 20th. Let's lace up, show some community spirit. Ontario lowered the starting age for publicly funded routine breast cancer screening from 50 to 40, allowing eligible people aged 40 to 49 to self-refer for mammograms without a doctor's referral. 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
1: 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Niagara 3-day weather.
0: Clouds rolling in this afternoon and a 60% chance of showers. Breezy with a high of 24. Feeling more like 31 with the humidity. Cloudy tonight with a 60% chance of showers and the risk of a thunderstorm. Temperature steady near 22. Tomorrow, a sun cloud mixed with a 60% chance of showers early in the morning and a 30% chance of showers later in the afternoon. Breezy with a temperature steady near 23. Feeling more like 32. And for Monday, sunny and a high of 20.
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0: 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That is The Cult and Fire Woman. 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

0: 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That's Our Lady Peace and Clumsy. 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I'm Al Joynes. I have your weather forecast and a classic song from Jethro Tull's Aqualung album.
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1: 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Niagara 3-day weather.
0: Increasing cloud this afternoon, a 60% chance of showers or the risk of a thunderstorm. Breezy with a high of 24, feeling more like 31 with the humidity. Cloudy tonight with a 60% chance of showers and the risk of a thunderstorm. Temperature steady near 22. Tomorrow, a sun cloud mix with a 60% chance of showers early in the morning and a 30% chance of showers later in the afternoon. Breezy with a temperature steady near 23, feeling more like 32. And for Monday, sunny and a high of 20.
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Karen says that Ozfest is back next summer. It's going to start in Birmingham, where Ozzy did his last concert with Black Sabbath and a slew of metal bands. That's coming up next summer in 2027. Crazy Train, Ozzy, Niagara's Classic Rock, 91.7 Giant.

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Sex, drugs, and rock and roll. Gene Simmons liked the sex, the others liked the drugs. He's going to talk about that in about 8 minutes. Sebastian Bach taking over vocal duties for Twisted Sister, who comes to the Avalon Theater October 8th here in Niagara Falls. 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

0: 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Skid Row before that, 18 in Life and Kiss, I Was Made for Loving You. Gene Simmons preferred the sex as opposed to the drugs in rock and roll.
1: While the people around me were getting high in drugs, I was guilty as charged of going after the pleasures of the flesh. Absolutely. Perhaps. I don't think it was meant to grab power and to be unkind to people. It was self-satiation. I just couldn't believe that it was from famine to feast and I could have anything I wanted. This sort of, I mean, I love cake. And I can imagine this wonder world where I'm thrown into a bakery. You can eat anything you want and you'll never gain a pound. I'm going, oh my God, I'm going to gorge myself. And that's what I did for decades. Thousands.
0: Gene Simmons talking about his sex life in rock and roll. And the Eagles are coming up.
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0: Increasing cloud this afternoon with a 60% chance of showers and the risk of a thunderstorm. It's breezy with a high of 24. It feels more like 31. Cloudy tonight with a 60% chance of showers and the risk of a thunderstorm. Temperature steady near 22. Tomorrow, a sun cloud mix with a 60% chance of showers early in the morning and a 30% chance of showers late in the afternoon. Breezy with a temperature steady near 23, feeling more like 32. And for Monday, sunny and a high of 20.
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0: 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Pops here, the Silver Bullet Band. That's called Even Now. I'm Al Joynes, while Darlene's standing by. Darlene's School of Rock, and as you know, Rogers Stadium has been blown to bits because of that horrible storm last week. So today, it's a total AC/DC takeover. Your lesson? 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It is Darlene's School of Rock coming right up. I'm Al Joynes. I return tomorrow at noon. Have yourself an excellent night.
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School of Rock. She's the headmistress of mayhem and your guide through the loudest, dirtiest, and coolest corners of rock and roll. There's no passing without raising some hell. Welcome. Class is now in session.

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The sold-out AC/DC show in TO, prognosis negative. So if you bought tickets through Ticketmaster, you'll get a refund automatically. If you bought them third-party, beg and plead to get your cash back. But I'm taking matters into my own hands, dedicating the next 2 hours to a full-blown AC/DC masterclass with your lesson called We've Been Thunderstruck. We're going to tear through a killer mix of Bon and Brian eras. Plus, I've got a limited edition AC/DC album up for grabs. I'll give you the deets on that in just a bit. Coming up, if you've ever been on a ride and the carny says, you want to go faster, but you scream no, but they crank it up to 12? Yep. There's an AC/DC song for that. But let's get her going with one of their biggest hits from Power Up. It's a tribute to the late, great Malcolm Young, built on the riffs and writing credits that he left behind before his passing. It's Shot in the Dark on Darlene's School of Rock.

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Your lesson today is called We've Been Thunderstruck. There's AC/DC, Money Talks on Darlene School of Rock. I remember the Razor's Edge tour in the early 90s in Edmonton. When they were playing that song, they had a bunch of money falling from the sky featuring Angus Young. I scrambled and tried to get some. Just got hit in the ribs. That's all I took home. The guys are out in Montreal tonight. Lucky you, our show in TO canceled. Winnipeg, they have a show a little bit later if you want to head out that way. They're the Slurpee capital of the world, but we're skipping the brain freeze, and I'm going to crack open the door to the DSOR loot locker. I've got a killer collection piece up for grabs this afternoon. It's a limited edition 50th anniversary gold vinyl pressing of their album Power Age, complete with a 12x12 framing print. This is pretty cool. Text the letters DSOR. It's for Darlene School of Rock to toss your name in for that vinyl. The winner will get announced next week. From that album, Rock and Roll Damnation, it's Darlene School of Rock.

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0: Can I sit next to you, girl? There's AC/DC from 1975, a total re-recording of their 1974 debut. Turns out that the Young Brothers got tired of original frontman Dave Evans looking like some tacky Gary Glitter wannabe, so they kicked him to the curb and they brought in the legendary Bon Scott to do it right. And speaking of a total disaster striking with those wild storms tearing up Rogers Stadium, oh man, throwing our plans in a blender, we've been thunderstruck. Wall-to-wall AC/DC for your lesson today. And since you're doom scrolling anyway right now on your phone, hit up the text line for a chance to win a gold edition of Power Age vinyl. Text the letters DSOR right now. Hey, we're going to light up the sky with Thunderstruck next.
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1: 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Niagara 3-day weather.
12: Tonight we'll have possible showers and a risk of thunderstorms with a low of 20. Tomorrow we can expect a mix of sun and clouds with showers to continue into the morning and late into the afternoon with a risk of thunderstorms. High of 26. And Monday sunny with a high of 19.
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The show in Toronto may be canceled, but we're doing wall-to-wall AC/DC with your lesson today called We've Been Thunderstruck. If you've ever been to the CNE and the carny asks you, hey, you want to go faster? And you're like, oh my God, please no. But they crank it to 12 anyway. This song is for you. Back in 86 when this track came out, those same carnies had a 4-inch ash hanging from their cigarettes. Do you remember that? And they would always play AC/DC. Well, the guys wrote this song for Stephen King's killer machine flick, Maximum Overdrive. Because if the carnies, if they're not going to kill you, the machines will. It's Who Made Who, Darlene's School of Rock.

from Back in Black, Let Me Put My Love Into You on Darlene School of Rock. That album, Back in Black, one of the best-selling rock albums of all time. The cover was badass. You know, I grew up with three older brothers, and they had it. And according to Angus Young himself, it was a total sign of mourning for Bon Scott. Atlantic Records panicked. They didn't like the solid black. They thought it would just get swallowed whole on the store shelves at the record shops. But the band said, nah, we love it. So the compromise? They kept the black, but the label slapped a gray outline around the letters just so you could read the darn thing. All that black got them some gold. Your chance to win an AC/DC 50 Years of Rock and Roll Gold Limited Edition vinyl of Power Age is up for grabs right now. Hit up the text line with the letters DSOR. I'll get you in for that. Winner will be announced next week. We're going to

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0: Darlene's School of Rock. She's the headmistress of mayhem and your guide through the loudest, dirtiest, and coolest corners of rock and roll. There's no passing without raising some hell. Welcome. Class is now in session.

Welcome back to class, my AC/DC lovers. I mean, if you're not a fan, drop out of my class right now. We can't be friends. One more hour of the boys from down under. Well, Angus and Malcolm Young were actually born in Scotland before moving to Australia. Brian, straight out of England. I honestly can't choose between Bon and Brian. I love them equally. Stay tuned for how vacuuming to AC/DC can radically improve your life. Before we get to the tunes, your chance to win an AC/DC 50 Years of Rock and Roll Gold Limited Edition vinyl of Power Age is up for grabs right now. Hit up the text line with the letters DSOR to get in. All right, let's get her going with a track off their 1995 album Ball Breaker. It's Hard as a Rock on Darlene School of Rock.

We're doing wall-to-wall AC/DC with your lesson called We've Been Thunderstruck on Darlene School of Rock. Bon Scott was one weird, fascinating frontman. And can we just stop everything right now and talk about his genes? I'm honestly wondering if his coroner's report should have listed acute alcohol poisoning and crotch suffocation. Oh, there was some serious outlander action going there. Born in Scotland, his real name was Ronald Belford Scott, with Bon coming from his childhood nickname, Bonnie Scotland, meaning beautiful or lovely. Now, we're going to take it back to 79, Highway to Hell. This is the first of three albums produced by the legendary Mutt Lange, and sadly, the final record with Bon Scott before his tragic death on February 19th, 1980. He was only 33. We salute him, man. Walk all over you. It's Darlene School of Rock.

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0: They don't bounce around Rosie at the concerts anymore. She's up on the big screen, but it would have been nice to see her in Toronto, but the show canceled next week because of the big storm. But we're keeping the party alive right here on Darlene School of Rock with your lesson called We've Been Thunderstruck. Now, before joining AC/DC, Brian Johnson fronted a band in the UK called Geordie. And before getting the call to audition, he stepped away from the music scene for a little while. He was running his own auto body repair shop in his native Newcastle. Now, Brian loves cars. If you ever caught him on Top Gear and Cars That Rock with Brian Johnson, you know he is fast behind the wheel. But he almost missed his AC/DC audition because he was broke, but a paying gig to sing a jingle for a Hoover vacuum commercial paid for his train ticket to London, and it's awesome.
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should have put that on, you know, Back in Black or something. 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Pretty cool, eh? That guy rocks for sure. We're doing the rock and roll train from the boys next.

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0: 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Niagara 3-day weather.
13: Tonight, we'll have possible showers and a risk of thunderstorms with a low of 20. Tomorrow, we can expect a mix of sun and clouds with showers to continue into the morning and late into the afternoon with a risk of thunderstorms. High of 26. And Monday, sunny with a high of 19.
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We're going wall to wall AC/DC with your lesson today. We've been thunderstruck on Darlene School of Rock, their Soul Stripper. I hope you have a cool Pioneer turntable or something that you can roll out some cool vinyl. I've got a rare AC/DC 50 years of rock and roll gold limited edition vinyl of Power Age. You want to get in for that? Text DSOR right now. I'll announce the winner next week. We're going back to 77 now. I love the music video to this. It was filmed inside an actual church in Sydney, Australia. Bon Scott dressed as a priest, and the rest of the guys as altar boys. Kind of a biblical style history of rock and roll, tipping that hat to one of their favorites, Chuck Berry. It's the title track, Let There Be Rock, on Darlene's School of Rock.

At Darlene's School of Rock, the bell doesn't dismiss you. The feedback does. 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

0: Rage, it's AC/DC, Down Payment Blues on Darlene School of Rock. I've got a gold edition of that album up for grabs. It's their 50 years of rock and roll gold limited edition vinyl, and it comes with a 12x12 print that you can frame. It's really neat. You want in on that? I'll announce the winner next week. You got to text in DSOR, Darlene School of Rock. Those letters, DSOR, always your way into the loot locker. I always have some cool stuff to give away, so good luck to ya. Now, Power Age didn't really spawn a single radio hit in the 70s. Which is strange, because every guitar god from Keith Richards to Eddie Van Halen worshipped it like scripture. All right, that's going to wrap up your lesson today. We've been thunderstruck. What did we take away from this lesson? Well, we know the show's canceled next week in Toronto. Sucks. But 2 hours of AC/DC on DSOR, it counts as emotional compensation. Enjoy the rest of your weekend. We'll see you back in class next Saturday. Until then, you know what to do. Be good.
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0: 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Niagara 3-day weather.
3: Tonight, we'll have possible showers and a risk of thunderstorms with a low of 20. Tomorrow, we can expect a mix of sun and clouds with showers to continue into the morning and late into the afternoon with a risk of thunderstorms. High of 26. And Monday, sunny with a high of 19.
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0: 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Niagara 3-day weather.
5: Tonight, we'll have possible showers and a risk of thunderstorms with a low of 20. Tomorrow, we can expect a mix of sun and clouds with showers to continue into the morning and late into the afternoon with a risk of thunderstorms. High of 26. And Monday, sunny with a high of 19.
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